0: November.
1: Brazil number one hit music station.
0: 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Music.
2: 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Come be the man
1: 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Hey, this is Taylor Swift. You're listening to my single.

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1: Sequência do rádio. 7, 6, 5, 4, 3, 2, 7, best. 1, uplifting. A 7. Melhores.
0: Ok.
1: Jovem Pan.
2: 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Bruno Mars.
3: I just might.
2: Number 6. Teddy Swims. Taylor Swift.
4: But I knew it.
2: 4. Lola Young.
5: Cause I'm too messy, and then I'm just too empty.
2: 3. Ella Langley.
6: She's from Texas, I can tell by the way.
2: 2. Sabrina Carpenter. 1. Miley Cyrus.
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